0: 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Por ello decía: soy el hombre más feliz que he tenido la suerte de encontrar.
1: People now in our time so, you know, so realistic, so precise for our world. Always think about how much cost 1 gallon of oil.
2: Évidemment.
1: Yes, yes. That may be important. But I want to live also a little bit in Galina for heaven, a little bit for a fairy tale.
2: And you,
1: 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For eat, for the you give to us much more. 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But I won't drink for you, for our king, in our music fairy tale. You sit, Galina. Oh, you sit. You sit. King, you must sit in your throne. Yes, thank you, Maria.
3: Давай.
2: Ой-ой-ой-ой-ой.
3: Артурчик.
1: Артур.
3: Держи. Давай. Давай. Ну, Маси, сиди.
1: Our king, встань.
3: Давай, бей.
1: Our king.
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